0: You're on Eagle FM 85.5. Toto, I'll be over you. 11 minutes after 8 o'clock, third hour of the morning show. What's up on Wednesday, right in the middle of the week? You got the lemonade here on the radio. Today is the 27th of May, 2026. We are a few days away from another official payday, and this next song is being brought to you by Salem, bringing comfort to Filipino homes for over 50 durable years. Salem Bed, ang hari ng tibay. Here's Ed Sheeran, song called Happier.
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1: 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Salem Bed, ang hari ng tibay. 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

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Brian Adams, straight from the heart from 1993. Make it 83. 824 right now. On we go with more. Yes. Hit after hit after hit. I want you guys to enjoy, internalize the music, internalize the emotion. Manfred's or Manfred Mann's Earth Band. Song called Questions. Eagle FM 95.5. For the love of music. Good morning.

0: 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Claire Marlowe from 1989-1990. It's a track called Do You Love Me? 8:32 right now.
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Stacy Ladisaw and Love on a Two-Way Street. 8:38, 22 to go before 9 o'clock. Saying good morning to Myra Manalo. Good morning, Myra. How are you? Nice to have you on the show. Rod Galang. Good morning. Happy Wasakan Wednesday. How can a Wasakan be happy? I'm just kidding. All right, happy Wasakan Wednesday. Rod Galang. Harold Tiglao. Good morning. Marcelino Handok Jr., good morning to you. Gino Adrian Esteras. Good morning. It's going to be a whole day of emotions. It's going to be a whole day of love and pain in perfect harmony. Morning to Catalina Rogel Puerteliano Sena. RC. Good morning, RC. Belly Alas. Good morning, Balolong. JV. Good morning, JV. Big Girls Fast Food in Bulacan, San Jose del Monte, Bulacan. Listening in right now, Big Girls Fast Food Chain. Good morning. That's coming from JV to Juan Miguel Gamontia. Yep, try to look for that song, okay? Juan Miguel. Camayan Bermudez or Bermudez. Good morning. Reed Manlaki, good morning to you. Maricel Hala, good morning. Happy Wasakan Wednesday. 8:40 right now. Let's get back to more of Wasakan Wednesday.

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It is 9:08. Joshua Caddison, Beautiful in My Eyes. 9:08, right. Fourth and final hour for the lemonade and my share of Wasak on Wednesday. Human Nature coming in. And don't say goodbye. 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

0: You're on Eagle FM 95.5. I just ruined that song. I'm really sorry, guys. I'm really sorry. Yep. I ruined that. My bad. I was playing around with a player here, and I pressed the wrong button. So, should we play it again? Or maybe later on. It is our final hour together, 11 after 9 o'clock. Again, guys, please forgive me. Still with the Lemonade, John Lemon. Don't forget 10 o'clock today, Dear Peachy, for more of Wasakan Wednesday.
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0: 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It is 9:55 right now. Five more to go before 10 o'clock. End of the line for John Lemon. Hang on tight. Dear Peachy is coming up next. Waiting on the other side to give you another great set of love songs. Broken, or I should say love songs. Painful songs. Broken-hearted songs. Perfect harmony. Hang on tight. This has been John Lemon. Thank you so much for listening in. Had a great time. Talk to you guys again tomorrow on a Thursday morning for 2K Thursday. Again, this has been John Lemon. Thanks a lot, guys. Really appreciate it. You guys listening in. I got to go, got to run. You do something productive. I was just actually thinking. Just suddenly entered my mind. You know, the car brands here in the Philippines are having a very, very tough time competing. Very tough competition. Which do you think is the best car brand for Philippine buyers? Alrighty then, I gotta go. Hang on tight, Dear Peachy's coming up next. God bless you guys. Thank you so much for listening. Leave you with BSB, Backstreet Boys. Song called Incomplete. Keep it here on Eagle FM 95.5 for the love of music. Bye guys, God bless, and ta-ta.
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1: 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Wasakan Wednesday. Heartbreak and love in perfect harmony. From the songs that make you smile to the ones that tear you apart. 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Wasakan Wednesday. 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

All right, usual opener, and yes, welcome to my share of Wasakan Wednesday. This is Peachy taking good care of the music for you until 1 o'clock. Of course, we will be bringing you songs that speak to every heart, whether you're in love, missing someone, or trying to move on. Welcome to my share of Wasakan Wednesday. Good morning.

0: All right, music of Atlantic Star, Looking for Love Again. And do you agree with me? It sounds like Sana Dalawa Ang Puso Ko. Maybe it's the song that inspired Boji Dasig to write that song, right?
1: Wasakan Wednesday. Heartbreak and love in perfect harmony. From the songs that make you smile to the ones that tear you apart. Let the music tell your story. Every joy, every heartache. Wasakan Wednesday. 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
0: All right, yes, it's 10:17. And speaking of Boji Dasig, here's the song.

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For the love of music, that's the music of Chaka Khan. The end of a love affair. And before that, we played the music of James Ingram. Just once.

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All right, it's now 10:48, and saying hello to my regulars, of course. My dear sister, Aline Panancilio. Hello po. And, enjoying Wasakan Wednesday po. Yes. Thank you very much for always listening. Also, the Olarda family plus Mommy Dali, Leanne Rain, Will, and Papa Miguel, Anton, Lola Margarita, Lola Doring, Lola Feli, Lola Connie, and Daddy Bert, Daddy Eric, Ava, Myrtle, Patricia, Jet, Eric Jr., Chris, Ricky, Rexy, and Abby. Hi to Anthony and Katerine and the Spencer kids. Mikhail, Pretty Alexa, Layla, my angel Cassie, my buttercup, Lilies with babies Nino and Nina. Cuties to Venice, Benedict, and Benjamin, the Titan Dings. Yes, Audrey, Nightingale, Sophia, and Andrew. And of course, my DJ Zarina and my I Patros. And the triplet, Chloe, Dahlia, and Reese. Hello to the twins in Australia, Michael and Malcolm, together with Aunt Tessie and Uncle Brad, Stephen and Lisa and Nana Galo. And of course, the Scott family in Subic. Yes, saying hello to Charlotte, Charles, Doreen, Dali, Lena, Theo, Ian, Mishka, Misha, Inigo, Aaron, Zandra, and Sabina, together with Mommy Arlene and Daddy Theodore. And hello to my bestie, Cons, also to Elise, Andre, Tito Pearl, and Tito Aaron. Saying hello also to my Ateline and Chrysaline. And of course, my sister, Melody. Good morning to Doc Louis Gutierrez, Doc Iman and Cherry Panjalan, Felman Castro, the Sinenses. Hello there, Mommy Claire, Lea, Joy, and June. Also saying hello to Odette Montojo, Malupas Plow, Baby Cardona, and Amy de la Peña. Good morning to Brother June and Sister Lynn Francisco. Also to Brother Dennis Lovendino, Sister Edna Canlas, Brother Cesar Azarcon, Danny Moldez and family, and of course, Luz Epino, and my angel Nancy Pascual. Hello to our transmitter guy, Ding the Vera. Okuman family, Mommy Esther Dizon, Doc Eric and Doc Rosalie of a Job Optical Clinic, also Marisa, Rana Babejo and Shamil Madrid, the ladies of Makati District Office, and the Makati boys. Come on, have a homeboys, especially Eric. Also, SG Alfred Balala, Sister Jem Leonardo, saying good morning to RV Evangelista Zedera, Cell, and Ramses. Also to Doc Goldie Chua Gatos and Marisa Tibayan. Doc Maria Bril, hello, and Lena Varro, and everybody.

in the Pitan section of our central office, especially Brother Joey Celio and Brother Leo Pita. Saying good morning to Brother Jorley and Sister Edna Giron, also to Leia Lazarte, and of course my good friend there in Japan, Juliet Manyala Sewaki, Jet Egawa, Cousin Nene. Yes, how are you? Also Cousin Cesar, together with Beth and B-Boy. Hello to Robal and Zoel Caro, Marlon Ray Santos, Sister Blanca Del Mancho, Belen Ang, Karen Alarcon, Harriet Maglantay, Nelson and Baby Paredes, Ruby and Amy. Hello there, Amy. Yeah, thank you for listening. Kathy Bergato and family, Maring Betshay and Maring Auring, Mommy Megan, Aaliyah, the staff of Home Protect Incorporated, Attorney Philip and Doc Marlin, Raman Socorro families, the troops in North Melton, Melbourne, Darwin, Fort McKay, and St. Albans, Rufus family, Sergeant Leanne, Mario, Maui, it's your favorite day, Louis Bong de la Cruz, Bot Doña, Elaine Secondes, Pina Jerusalem, Jonathan, Unai, and Gil. All right, yes. 10:52 right now, you're listening to Peachy Share of Abosakan Wednesday until 1 o'clock. Okay, back to more music.

All right, music of Taylor Dane, Love Will Lead You Back. And this next song is brought to you by Salem, bringing comfort to Filipino homes for over 50 durable years. Salem Bed, ang hari ng tibay.

0: All right, that's the music of Airplay, Should We Carry On? And that song was brought to you by Salem, bringing comfort to Philippine homes for over 50 durable years. Salem Bed, Ang Hari ng Tibay. That also winds up the first hour of my share of Wasakan Wednesday.
1: No matter the decade, no matter the vibe, it's all here from the electrifying anthems of the 80s. Now it's gotta cut loose. To the unforgettable hits of the 90s. 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Any generation, we got you. Lahat ng gusto mo, andito na. 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

All right, starting off our second hour with the music of Madonna, Crazy for You. Still was peachy for Wasakan Wednesday, my share until 1. Good morning.

0: Music of Christopher Cross, Arthur's theme. 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Salem Bed, ang hari ng tibay.
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All right, 11:19, and going to our FB fan page. Okay. Yes, for Mamita Dali Olarte, good morning, Ma'am Pichu. Sa kan Wednesday na hindi lahat ng kanta ay malungkot, merong nagpapakilig at nagpapangiti din sa amin. Maraming maraming salamat sa napakagandang playlist. 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Thank you very much, Mamita. Love din po kayo. Love ko din kayo. 413 Basketball Clinic, Marikina City. Good morning, Ma'am Peachy. Maingay na wasakan Wednesday sa amin dito sa bahay. 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Favorite nilang playlist kapag Wednesday. Thank you, ma'am. 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I love and miss you, Aaliyah. Oh, love and miss you too, Aaliyah. Okay, focus. And yes, saying good morning to Ricardo de Guzman. Hello there. From Doreen Dali Scott, good morning dear Peachy. It's T-shirt day for me. Oh yeah, I know. I have guests and they are listening with us. They find all your songs amazing. Thank you for a relaxing morning for us mothers. God bless you. From Arlene Scott. Oh, thank you, Arlene. Love you. Yes, the Scott family in Subic. And happy listening to all of you there. Hello to Jebby Chong de la Cruz. Oh, yes, noted on your request. Next time, huh? And, yeah, from my good friend Juliet Sewaki. Happy Wasakan Wednesday. It's a cloudy Tuesday morning. Wednesday na, diba? Sending love all the way from Japan. Yeah, thank you, Juliet. Love you. From It's All About Him, good day, dear Peachy. Sweet Diaz behaving well while listening to your songs in her hospital room. Oh, no playtime for now. Just your songs and your voice. Thank you so much, dear Peachy. God bless you. Oh, so she's confined in the hospital right now? Okay. Yeah, where's my music? All right. Yes. Okay, baby. Feel better soon. And Gerard Santos. Yes, thank you very much. Have a great day, too. Also saying hello to Ernie Tobias, Eric Tuloy, Kamanava Homeboy, my cousin Raquel Flores, happy midweek, cousin Nene. And yeah, saying hello to Lea Mary Lazarte again. Yes, sobrang init talaga ng panahon. Anyways, yes, just enjoy the music, Sister Lea. Happy Wednesday. And from Louis Bonga de la Cruz, many, many thanks always for all the special Wednesday greets and all the great posts. Anybody going to share? God bless always. More power and good health always. Yeah, you shared my post. Thank you. And aba si Miguel Franco Ramirez. Again on Wednesday? Bukas ka pa, diba? Anyways, yes. I'll check this out later. Hi to Byron Bay. Good day to you. Happy Wednesday, Byron Bay. And one last from Morphe Morpheus. Shout out to my batchmates. POTC, Class 1777. 3rd Howitzer Battalion, 4th Magsaysay, Colonel Aureo Belgira, Colonel Hermoenes Arce, Rodolfo Calpito, George Villaruel, Raul Ortiza, Zal de Coronel, Loreto Zara, Gilera Gulan, and Edison Cabell. Also, to Ms. Alma and Pico Suzuki. Happy midweek listening to all. From Nap Morales. And last na talaga, Rod Galang. Yes, hello to you from Camarin, Caloocan. Thank you for always listening. All right, 11:24, back to more music. And it's time for our very own

0: 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Let's last longer. And her version of Afraid for Love to Fade. 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
4: 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No.

All right, something from 1999, music of Femi McGraw, Please Remember Me. And here is a song requested by Leigh.

0: All right, music of Randy Edelman. Please don't stop remembering. 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
4: For the love of music.

Yeah, all right. Saying hello to Farah and Christopher Camacho. Thank you for always listening. And of course, my balaes. Good morning, Tita Alex and Tita Tess Lizardo. Hope you're both doing fine. Also, Carali Lapid, Lisa David, and yes, Brit. Even Alan Soriano of Moscow, Russia, and our friends in Italy, Zaldi and Jane, Santa Barbara of Rome, Shamaran and Onets, and John Mendoza of Milan. Annyeong to our friends in Hanam, South Korea, David Santiago, Yongnim, Hijungnim, Tungsin, Arabuji, and Sajungnim. Also to the Nguyen family, especially Jasmine, Jezreel, and Justin. Hello to Lola team, Lola Elaine, and Pedrito of Poland, and of course, again, the Scott family in Auckland, New Zealand, Lola Arnold, Aunt Rebecca, Althea, especially cute baby Bia. Hi to brother Willie and sister Beck Leary of North Shore, New Zealand. Oh, but I know they're still here in Manila. And saying hello to Khomeini Zaman, Beth Cantorna, Rose of Salve Hospital, Ruben Bernardino and family, Henry Laborte, my nana, Marie Solana, Raymond Go, of course, and girlfriend Michelle, and the people at High Top Supermarket, Quezon Ave, Amsweds and Digitized Team, Copper Sevilla Carlos. Yes, no work today, right? It's a holiday. Yes, and saying hello also to June SB. How are you? Good morning to brother Rydell Palabatsan and also to batch 78 of NEEI, especially Grace Silva. How are you doing? Mm-hmm. And happy listening to the people of Barangay New Era and Barangay New Era Clinic, especially Ruth and Rowena. And everybody at Kuwait Airways Reservation and Ticketing Department. The Grab drivers, no holiday, right? Yes, saying hello to Dante Paz Jr., Bernardo Marine, Edwin Arias, Alex Alipio, Arnel Isla, Reynardo Deloria, Art Antiola, Noel Lanchetta, Robert Kong Lee, Edwin Hapon, Randy Salvatierra, Michael Gamba, Leazar Cabaltera, June Pantoja Jr., Bernabe, Arnold Ayaay, Grace Urbeta, Ricky Grande, Bernardo Chavez, Domingo Menor, Edgar Patalbero, Ryan Galliebo, and Joey Reyes, and the people there in our central motor pool, especially Cabron, Catabara, Freddy Tagala, Bong Padre, Arnel Cabezas, Brother Rodel Orzano, and of course, Brothers Alan, Gabriel, Janelle, Eugene, Carl, Alden, Christian Del Mundo, Kuya Pogi Resetes, and Brother Abelan Catorio. Saying hello also to Rogelio Pagdangan and Clara Jr. And of course, our friends at Betty Sans Rival Royal Place. Yes, hello there. Joni, TJ, Kay, Joanne, Judy Ann, and Jenny Ann. Also, Dr. Wilfredo P. Santos, the medical director at Baypoint Hospital, SBMA. Parpo, Neil Pedralves, everybody there at Hair Rebound Salon, especially G. Karen and John. The people at Unlad Haircuts Recreation. Hello to the Cruz family, Brother Ace, Tracy, and Mitch. Also, Brother Ed and Sister Shari Agustine, Brother Jess, and Sister Annalie Granada, Sister Venice Maria, Brother Danny Simbulan, and Brother Gerson Nonato. Yes, hello to all of you. Yes, I think that's it. All right. 11:51 right now. You're still with Peachy listening to my share of Wasakan Wednesday until 1. 1 o'clock, of course, all music until 5. And yes, at 5 o'clock, it's DJ Chem. And I understand she'll have a special Wasakan Wednesday later with her special guest.

Okay. Ah, is it Shamrock? All right. And of course, at 8 o'clock, the night shift. All right, back to more music.

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Still with Peachy.

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All right, 12:16 is our time, and let's go to my personal text line. Good day, Mama. Ouchie songs today, but your ouchie songs are Mommy K's favorite. We woke up very early, excited to listen to your greetings and your songs. Mama, do not forget, you are the best. Oh. We love you, Strawberry Munchkins, with kisses on top. DJ Zarina and Baby Love Petros. Oh, thank you. I love you too. And from Ava, good day, Mom Peachy. Thank you for playing my request yesterday. Apaw po sa kilig every day sa playlist. Excited na pong makinig ng Wasakan Wednesday. Iba na po kasi ang hagot kay Kuya Eric. Mas napapangiti na po. I love you, Mom. Have a good day. I love you too, Ava. Have a good day too. And from, yeah, the twins in Australia. It is another exciting Wednesday for us, Mom. Today's Big Maui's favorite day. Oh, yes. And Kuya's day to tease Nana and Lola Tessie. Mom, you always play amazing songs. Songs that make us dance, sing, and even cry. Your songs make us remember so many people and places. Thank you so much, Mom. We love you, Michael and Malcolm. Oh, thank you, the twins from Australia. I love you both. And yes, from Alan Jaden Ang. Good day po, dear Peachy. Happy Wasakan Wednesday. Din po habang nasa bahay. Pabati po sa mga kaibigan kong sinaliyur, Nino, Kiel, sa mga kaklasiko, sa 1A Broad at Jorn, especially Ray, Sean, Mikai, Rishu, Migo, at Dami, at sa aming ate Victoriel. Thank you po. Keep safe, take care, more power, and God bless. We love Eagle FM, and we love you po. From Alan Jaden Ang. Thank you very much. Love you too. Thank you for always listening. Alan Jaden Ang. And saying thank you to all those who shared my program's art card today. Lalita Margarita, Mamita Dolly, 413 Basketball Clinic, Marikina City, my good friend, Juliet Sewaki, Doreen Dallas Scott, yes, the Scott family in Subic, thank you so much. It's all about him, the Scott family from Auckland. And also Kingsway family, Rain, Brother Jorley Aguirón, Lay, Christopher Camacho, thank you for sharing. Myra Manalo, Mitzley Olarte, my Adeline, Louis Bong de la Cruz, thank you for the many shares. LM Hoops Olarte, Joel Manlapa, thank you. I'm gonna have a homeboy, Eric Tuloy, Gerard Santos, thank you also for the many shares. Mami Claire Senense, Doc Maria Abril, Oscar Fronda Ramos Sr., our transmitter guy, Ding De Vera, G. Manalang Soriano, Spashiba. Okay, yeah, I think that's it. Thank you very much for always sharing my art card every day. Yes, I really appreciate it so much. 20 minutes after 12. Yes, going back to more music. Again, it's time for our OPMs in a row.

0: lot of hymns in a row. That's the latest from my roots, Hindina Babalik. And right before that, we played the music of Pretty Young Thing and Dina Maibabalik.
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0: All right, a lot of what ifs. Yes, that's Babyface. And by the way, that song was brought to you by Salem, bringing comfort to Philippine homes for over 50 durable years. 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
0: All right, 12:44, final 16 minutes for my share of Wasakan Wednesday. Let's go back to our FB fan page. Saying hello to Maricel Valdepeña. And saying hello to your sisters, Angie, Grace, and Ate Belle. And who else is here? John D. Rockefeller, of course. Happy Wasakan Wednesday. Still tuned in kahit walang pasok sa Mercury Hauling Services. A great day to all. Thank you very much. Yes, John D. Rockefeller. And saying hello to Susie Atienza. Happy Wednesday to you too, Susie. Hi to Remy Hervasho of San Jose del Monte, Bulacan. Also to JV. Salute from Big Girls Fast Food, San Jose del Monte, Bulacan, Road 2. And also, saying hello to your bossing, Jean Cordial, and family. Okay. Ida Peter Roberto, happy Wasakan Wednesday. And from Kingsway family, good day, dear Peachy. Hindi pwedeng hindi makinig ang mga young ones at oldies. Kasama namin nakikinig sila Doming Belen at Joey at mga listeners mo. Maraming salamat sa Wasakan Wednesday na nagpapakalma sa mainit naming mga umaga. God bless you. Maring Beche and Maring Audrey. Thank you very much po. Saying hello to Lizzie Sakuram Flores. Wonderful Wednesday, dear Peachy, and to all listeners. Okay. Yeah, thank you, Lizzie. Hi to Rod Galang of Tamarin, Caloocan. Also to Lori Santos of Pandi, Bulacan. Happy Wednesday, Lori. And saying hello to the lady.

Nicole and John Carlos, we all love you with a burst as siblings. Okay, happy birthday again. And saying hello to Andre Cruz, also to Alucard. Yes, thank you for always listening. Hello to Carlos de la Cruz. Greet ko pong asawa ko na si Riza Constantino at anak kong si Isa Cassandra de la Cruz from Obando, Bulacan. Thank you. Hi to Rebecca Barba. Good day to you. And saying hello also to Raul Ambrosio. How are you? Maximo Nagit. Hello there. Lolly Tatienza Gulay. And also Eric Pua. And from Nestor Luke, to shout out to brothers, Okila brothers, Mark Villafuerte, Felix Velasquez, BJ Velasquez, John Naira, and Dave Ventura, and Sister Marichil Velasquez. Hi to Ma'am Lani. Yes, kawaii kawaii. Always present. Osang Perez also. Yes, hello there. Happy Wasakan Wednesday, Osang. And saying hello again to Farah Camacho. Ah, okay, noted in your request. Arn Corpu, shout out for regular solid listeners. Super Arn Mayet, Kyle Clark, Chelsea Corpus, and Rodolfo Concardas of San Jose del Monte, Bulacan. And from Oscar Fronda Ramos Sr., happy Wasakan Wednesday. Shout out sa wife kong si Vicky, sa anak kong si Oliver at Oscar Jr., sa manugang kong si Rose Angelique at Christelle, sa apo kong si Ishi Angelo, and of course, sa Ramos family ng Sitio Gripo, Santa Barbara, Victoria, Tarlac. From Oscar Fronda Ramos Sr., hi to Maiden Pasahol Go. Yeah, thank you for always listening. Please greet my two sons working abroad in Qatar, my pretty boy Eric, and in EU, Europe, but my baby boy Charles. Okay. And saying hello to Lita Diana, also to Marites Piliada Velasquez. Okay. Who else? Melissa Franny, happy Wednesday. Catalina Rogel Portoliano Sena, have a good day too. And you're welcome, Morphy Morpheus. Who else? RC Nicolas. Okay. Ernie Tobias. Salita Mapalad Baldonado, Valenzuela City. Well, Myra Manalo, of course. Yeah, thank you for always being there. And yeah, saying hello to Christy and Albert Merced of QC with love. Si Juan Miguel Gamocha, si Mariah Carey. Hello there, Joe Boy. And also saying hello to R. Christian Roda of Noveleta Cavite. Happy midweek to everyone. Gerard Nishano. And also Lalita Margarita. Ba't na huli to? Maganda at masayang Miyerkules ng umaga. 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Or ng lab

All right, music of human nature, don't say goodbye. But it's time for me to say goodbye. Yes, that's it for my share of Wasakan Wednesday. But I'll be back with you tomorrow, same time, of course, for 2K Thursday. And of course, don't forget, we'll have K-Pop Reloaded tomorrow. Same time, 10 a.m. until 1 p.m. So until then, yeah, until tomorrow, again, thank you so much. Enjoy the rest of the day. I love you all. Mwah. Bye.

0: No matter the decade, no matter the vibe, it's all here. From the electrifying anthems of the 80s. Now I gotta cut loose, put loose. To the unforgettable hits of the 90s. 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Lahat ng gusto mo, andito na. 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

0: 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I see you calling. I didn't want to leave you. Wasakan Wednesday.
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0: 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Heartbreak and love in perfect harmony. 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
1: 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Wasakan Wednesday. 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

0: 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Wasakan Wednesday. Heartbreak and love in perfect harmony. From the songs that make you smile to the ones that tear you apart. 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

0: we welcome once again on Eagle FM stage with our hands together for Shamrock. You're in for a treat because it's a holiday today. And it's Wasakan Wednesday. Talaga naman. First two songs pa lang nun. Hello, Bradley.
1: Hello, DJ Gems. Good to be back. Good to see you again.
0: Yes. Oh, may trivia ako. 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
1: Baka lumabas yung mga totoong edad namin. 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
0: Ako din, mabubuking. And yeah, please introduce the other members of the band.
1: Right. We are Shamrock. Of course, I'm Bradley Holmes. Nico Capistrano sa gitara. Sam Santos on bass. And this gray-eyed German Harold Heisen on drums.
0: There you go. So thank you, Brad. Thank you, Sam, Nico, and how would they pronounce that?
1: Harold Heisen.
0: Heisen. Heisen. Harold. Harold.
2: Just call me drummer.
0: Oh no! I would like to
1: drummer boy.
0: Mention your name. Okay,
2: boy.
0: So it's Wasakan Wednesday. So tama, dahil yung sana the first song, it's a dream come true. Now you're here on Eagle FM. You know, serenading us, and you have a new single which will be you'll be playing later on. And so, how's everything? How's life? Kumusta ang Shamrock?
1: So far, so good. 2026 has been so. It's a good start of the year. We released a new song by the start of the year, and still doing gigs and. Thankfully, may mga kumukuha pa naman sa amin.
0: Very active. Nakikita namin social media. You're all there still. Very, very in. Very relevant ang Shamrock, di ba?
1: Kahit
0: sa arena, di ba?
1: Yeah.
0: Oo. Oo. Laging suki sa ating Philippine arena pag may mga events. And so, what's, after all the, you know, how's the music evolved, Shamrock, from years back, from today?
1: How has it evolved, Sam? Or Nico.
0: I have a new friend, si Sam. thank you, Tina, by the way. Hi, Tina Zen.
3: Si Tina Paez na naging daan para makapag-guest kami dito.
0: Para ma-materialize tong lahat. Thank you, Tina. Love you. There you go, Sam.
3: Sige, ikaw na.
4: Well, may bago kaming singer. Obviously. So, may mga tweaks here and there sa vocal melodies and everything. So, and then, we updated also our arrangements.
3: Like the first song sana, kasi originally, it's all piano and strings lang.
4: No.
3: And ngayon, in-arrange namin siya ng full band para pag tinugtog din ng live is medyo mas,
0: parang first,
3: para mas tagos.
0: Mm-mm, yes. Wasakan Wednesday, tagos. Yes. Tagos sa kanilang mga cars today if you're watching on Facebook, on YouTube, we're live with Shamrock. Parang, we're still in on. You're here. Thank you, guys.
1: Oh, thank you for having us. Yes. It's an honor.
0: And speaking of the evolved ng music, how has digital world changed kaya from the years you started up to now? Any comparison?
1: Well, I think everything's it's evolving. The music is evolving. AI is here, and digital. Everything is going digital. So, sometimes you have no choice to adapt. You know, you adapt, you adjust, and make the most of what you can of the technology that's being offered these days. So,
0: hindi yung parang may resistance, parang nandyan na, go with the flow. Yeah. Sige, sabayan natin. Yeah. Or it could enhance the music.
1: Know, parang tulungan, kumbaga there's, ang hindi kasi magagawa ng digital or ng AI is the human emotion
0: that's
1: creating
0: right.
1: The song. So, it should be a mix of both.
0: Lalo na if you make connection with your audience, right. Lalo na for live performance. That's why pag may live performance ang Shamrock, people are in or are drawn to your gigs, to your happenings, diba? The emotions you put into your performance. And we would like to hear more of Shamrock. We just have to thank our sponsor. Check our time. It's 6:17, and this time check is being brought to us by...
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0: I bet the people outside are singing along with the song. 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Yes. 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And hold on to your seats because we got to learn more about Shamrock, their new music. 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
1: Iba-iba.
2: Iba-iba eh.
0: Sige.
2: Ako... I like the 90s alternative rock. That's ever since yun yung listening ko talaga.
1: Ako 80s.
0: 80s. New wave ba yan?
1: Si Sam 70s.
0: 70s.
3: Oh, hindi. Meron din. May mga 70s, 80s, and 90s din ako kasi yung influence sa mga titos ko na mahilig sa music din dati. So, meron. Halo-halo talaga.
0: What about Harold?
4: 60s, 70s funk. 60s, 70s funk, James Brown, oh, Tower of Power, stuff like that. Yeah.
1: So si Harold,
4: Motown.
0: Oh, wow.
1: Si Harold pinakamatanda sa amin.
0: And with the influence, what's your view on today's music? On today's genre? Anong take? Bilang parang, we're a, I would say a rock or pop. How would you describe your genre and your view on today's music?
2: How do we describe our music as pop rock,
0: pop rock,
2: pop rock, and OPM's as its peak, at its peak at the moment. You know, ang daming magagaling na bandang lumalabas, and these guys are so talented, and they're so young to be able to come out with that quality of music that we have coming out these days. So OPM's going higher and higher and higher, and creating music.
0: Nakakatuwa, no? Parang yes. Ano, we didn't imagine na pupunta tayo sa ganon. Right. When we're Pinas FM before, we play all OPM hits, and that's why, yeah, I remember we had Shamrock before here. And then, again, you're here, and you have a new single.
2: Yes.
0: Which will be your next song. And could you please tell the story and who write the song?
2: Ang title nito is Pasakit.
0: Nakawasakang pangwasakan Wednesday talaga namin.
2: Tungkol to sa yung pakiramdam ng isang taong iniwan at yung nang iwan ay okay na siya. 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Naiiyak
0: ako. May mga narinig ako dito. Ouch! May parang natatamaan dito sa bandang dito. And may tumuturo pa doon. So who wrote the song? Is it a collaborative?
2: Well, I wrote the song.
0: Yeah.
2: But then the music, we all contributed to how it is on the final track.
0: Parang, anong inspiration? Anong kaninong kwento to, Bradley?
2: Kasi nagkakwentuhan kami ni Nico noon na may naikwento siya sa akin. 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Ha? So, it's based off of his life story.
0: Yun na. Akala ko yung kwento lang, life story na pala.
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0: 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So, okay. So, it's a couple, naghiwalay.
2: Yes.
0: Yung isa, naka-move on na yung isa. Broken pa din.
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2: pa din.
0: Pa din.
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0: So, ano may papayo nyo? So, nasa ganong estado na healing pa rin siya. Nasa healing state.
2: Sabi nga nung kakatapos na kanta namin, hold on. Kapit ka lang.
1: Trip
2: gonna
1: mo
2: be
1: yan.
2: Okay.
1: Eh, no?
2: Oh, everything's gonna be fine.
1: Umaasa pa rin.
0: Umaasa pa din. 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
2: Oo.
0: Oh, that's why it's pasakit. At ang lalim ng title. Pasakit talaga.
2: Actually, di yun yung title nun eh. Si Sam ang nakaisip ng title.
3: Ah. Nico actually.
2: Si Nico pala, si Nico.
0: Mm-hmm.
2: Yeah.
0: Na yung pala yung title.
3: And by the way, ano, ito yung first song na naisulat ni Bradley.
2: Yeah.
3: Since he joined Shamrock, so
0: yeah.
3: We hope you guys support this one.
0: Big hand.
3: maraming pa yata ang susunod because we encourage him to write songs for the band and for himself also.
0: Yes.
1: Kasi tinatamad na si Sam sumulat.
0: Ganun ba, Sam?
1: Masarap na kasi buhay ni Sam.
3: Busy na ako mag-alaga ng batang.
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2: Oh, well, pero ako, when I write, it's never about me. It's always about somebody
3: else. 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
2: else. 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
0: At nagkakaturoan na po sila. At bago mangyari yan, here it goes. The new single written by the one and only Bradley Holmes. We're excited to hear it. Masakit on Eagle FM. Masakan Wednesday Live.

0: Bakit? 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
1: Tawag doon, iyak sayaw.
0: Iyak sayaw.
2: Iyak habang sumasayaw.
0: Sait-sait na, pero sige, rakon.
1: Okay lang ako.
3: Therapy. Therapy.
0: Therapy. I like it. I like it. Pasakit. So, yeah. We'll play it. Pasaka on Wednesday.
1: Yes, please.
0: Yes, yes. Pasakit. More songs, Bradley.
1: Great, yeah. Right. We're on the process of writing another one right now.
0: We'll look forward to it. And with this, speaking of the, you know, with the new coming of new artists, sino ang parang may dream collaboration ba kayo of open artists of some sort or a band or a solo artist?
1: OG or sa mga bago ngayon?
0: Oh, maybe an OG or ano, a dream collab.
3: Yeah. Ako, Beanie.
1: Beanie.
4: Oo nga, no? Beanie.
0: Pwede, pwede.
1: Yeah. Pasayaw ako dito. Yeah. Ako always, dalawa lang. It's either Bamboo or Rico Blanco.
0: Oh, yes.
1: I've always wanted, parang, you know, as
0: parang
1: an
0: dream project,
1: artist
0: no?
1: Or, pwede ba? So, wow. Yeah.
0: What about the others?
2: Ebe. Dancel.
0: Yes.
2: Sam.
4: Abstain ako. Ang dami kong gusto.
5: I'm living the dream. Sam Santos.
1: Ba't ka palalayo, Angel?
0: Oh, nga naman. Yes, that's right. And, any upcoming projects? Mamaya na tayo sa mga where they could follow you at the gigs. Mga manang niluluto na, maybe later this year or big project,
4: si Bradley,
0: a grand
4: may
0: or
4: may sinusulat daw si Bradley na
1: yeah,
4: ano
1: meron wow.
4: Na duet and nintay namin yung sagot ni Taylor Swift kung kung
0: seryoso
4: papayag
0: na ako
4: siya.
1: Taylor Swift
4: yes Taylor Swift or Dua Lipa, dalawa lang yung in-email namin, so sabi nila they'll get back to us next week.
0: next week. Sige, pag sumagot, punta ulit kayo dito, ha?
1: Pero seryoso, duet kasi yung nakikita ko dun sa kantang sinusulat ko. So, we're hopefully, pumayag yung mga naiisip naming kakolab. Yeah. And also, a music video for Pasakit is on the works. So, malapit na yan.
0: Abangan nyo yan, guys. And with that, just hang in there. We just have to take a short break. And more of Shamrock. Coming at you, our time at 6:36.
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0: 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Heartbreak and love in perfect harmony. 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

0: the music of Shamrock Lives On. Nandito lang ako. Mami na, kumakanta kayo guys. Yeah. And the people outside say hi! Hello there! Ang special natin, binisita tayo Shamrock. Ano ba? And let's read all the greets coming from our Facebook. Hi to Nini and Kamaya Bermudez. Hello there. Nini has a special someone to greet. May I have my cell phone? Oh, talagang binili niya to sa akin before I go on board. Hi to Doc Goldie Chuagatus driving. And from Nini, she says, big fan of Shamrock.
1: Mm-hmm. Thank you.
0: Shout out po kami dito. Team Bahay po kami. Team Bahay FB Live. And she would like to greet Nel Gascon. Just celebrated his birthday last Monday. And so happy, happy birthday.
1: Happy birthday.
0: Ang taray ng greet. As Shamrock pa ang ano.
1: Happy birthday.
0: Anyway, so that's a classic one. Nandito lang ako. Yes. With your music, di ba? You'll stay forever.
1: Thank you. Wow. Thank you. Ilang years na ba yun?
0: Ulo na ba?
1: 20 years? 20 years. Yeah.
2: Well, 20.
1: Wow.
2: 21.
1: But who's counting? No one's counting.
2: Who's counting? For 14 years old kami nung lumabas yung song na yun.
0: Ay, totoo naman.
1: Yes.
0: Oo, talaga.
1: Ilang taon lang ako noon.
0: Talented.
2: 12.
0: That young. But still, nandito kami to support, to listen. If you have any material new song, andito lang din ang Eagle FM. And also, your followers and your listeners with the music.
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0: Thank you, Brad. Mamaya papakita kayo sa sabi ko.
1: Oo, oh, curious ako. Bagets na bagets pa ako noon.
0: Ako din.
2: Shout out ulit kay Tina Paes.
0: Yes!
1: Wala ba tayong cookies dyan?
2: Ang sabi ko sa kanya, after every song, kaya lang hindi ko nagawa.
0: May pa-cookies? And of course, hindi matatapos ang ating Eagle FM Live with this song. But before that, any people or persons to mention, to thank, your fans or followers, and where we could follow you?
1: Yes, our socials, Instagram, Shamrock _BandPH. Facebook, it's Shamrock. We also have TikTok. Pinipilit kong sumayaw doon, pero ayaw talaga eh.
0: Yun yung next question eh. Anong meron sa TikTok pag sinilip namin?
1: So, everything's updated. Mga gigs, upcoming shows, and whatnot. Nandun lahat yan, updated lahat yan. So, follow us. And, yeah.
0: Nico,
1: stream pa sa akin, please.
0: Anyone?
3: Hi, crush.
0: So, naka-move on na. May crush na after yung pasakit. Tama ba, Brad?
1: Tapos magkikwento ulit siya sa akin na. 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
0: And then you have to play it live, ha? 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Next na kwento na na. Sam, Nico.
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0: And
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1: Ganda na po.
0: Ganda. 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Si Sam pala. What about Harold? Anyone to greet?
4: Hola, listeners. Thank you for joining.
0: Thank you for watching. And again, thank you. Thank you so much to those who watch on their phones, PC, whatever, this holiday. We have Shamrock. And thank you so much. Hope
1: thank
0: this
1: you.
0: Will
1: thank
0: be
1: you.
0: The last.
1: Thank you. Marami salamat.
2: Thank you.
0: Thank you so much. Had a great time. Hope you had a great time. And more and more jamming with Shamrock soon. If you have any new songs. And this time, we'd like to welcome once again Shamrock, Eagle FM Live Sessions on Wasakan Wednesday Live.

0: 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All right, our time, 6:52, and this time check is brought to you by...
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0: Wasakan Wednesday. 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

Music from Toto with I Won't Hold You Back. And before that, Lionel Richie with Song on You. And that's it for me for my share of Wasakan Wednesday. And the music continues all the way till 12 midnight for the night shift, Wasakan Wednesday. And tomorrow, 2K Thursday. And on Daily G, that's 2K OPM Hits. Leaving a song for Foreigner with Waiting for a Girl Like You. Again, thank you to Shamrock for our Wasakan Wednesday live Eagle FM live session. 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I'll see you guys tomorrow. 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

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No, not Beauty and the Beast. It's Beauty and the Beat. Justin Bieber. And a song brought to you by Salem, bringing comfort to Filipino homes. For over 50 durable years, Salem Bed, ang hari ng tibay. 2K Thursday, where the hits never stop. From rock to pop to hip-hop that never drops. 2K Thursday, your 2000s hits, all day long. 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I see you calling. 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

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Song called 15. 25 minutes after 6 o'clock in the morning. Thursday morning drive. It's John Lemonade. I got Sarah Bareilles right now. Song called Love Song. 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

0: Camila Cabello and Havana, 6:32, time for break. Couple of OPMs in a row coming up. 2K Thursday with a Lemonade for the morning show.
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1: You're on Eagle FM 95.5, Haley Steinfeld. Yeah, I had to double check if I got the right name there. Haley Steinfeld in capital letters, 6:49, 11 to go before 7 o'clock.

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I see you calling. I didn't wanna leave you. No matter the decade, no matter the vibe, it's all here. 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Lahat ng gusto mo, andito na. 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

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Bruno Mars, nothing on you, 7:06 right now. Just to let you know that I'm here. Second hour of the morning show. It's John Lemon for 2K Thursday.

0: You're on Eagle FM 95.5. Hey, cut that video. Cut that video. Okay. Call Me Maybe. That's Carly Rae Jepsen. 7:13 right now. 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Yeah, time brought to you by Salem. Bringing comfort to Filipino homes for over 50 durable years. 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

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Yes, Coldplay. One of them early tracks. A song called Clock, 7:23. Saying good morning to Doc Mina on the road right now this early on her way to the hospital. Good morning, Doc Mina. How you doing? Long time no

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0: 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And that song was brought to you by EO Executive Optical for expert eye care. 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
0: Thank you very much. Still 7:32. Saying good morning to Mr. Douglas Bagumba. Let me see. Bayambago. Alrighty. Mr. Douglas Bayang. Okay. Bayambago. Okay, let me do it one more time for the third time. Mr. Douglas Bayambago, good morning, sir. Thank you for listening in. And also to the boys and the girls of ST Micro. Wency Ubana Jr. Yay, Master Wency. All the members of I-10 Club of the Philippines, good morning to you. All the employees of NLEX Corporation. Baste Sebastian, and I think this is a very okay. All right, here we go. Yeah, okay. It's pretty clear right now along. Where is this? NLEX? Yeah, it's pretty clear right now along NLEX. That's according to Baste Sebastian of NLEX Corporation. And good morning as well, and shout out to the employees of AC. Edelstahl. Yes, employees of AC Edelstahl. Good morning to you guys. Thank you so much for jamming. Right now, let's go check our Facebook page as well. And let's acknowledge and do a little attendance check and roll call to all our regulars. Louis Bongi de la Cruz to start things okay. Louis Bongi, good morning to you. Starting things off with Louis. And also Gerard Santos. Good morning, Gerard. How you doing? How you doing? Byron. Hello, Byron. Good morning to you. Awesome. Good morning, Marianne Byatt. Happy 2K Thursday to you, too. Mary Ann says good morning to Elmer Bernardino. And happy birthday to you, Elmer Bernardino. Happy 2K Thursday to Joey Cruz. Peter Roberto, good morning. Maria Lorena says Daniel Malonzo. Rod Gallen, good morning. What up? Jebby Tiong de la Cruz. Shout out, shout out. If you're Canadian, you say, shout out, yeah. Who else? Rebecca, good morning. JV, good morning to you. Marites Almanza. Maulion. Maulion or Maulion? Raul Ambrosio. Si Raul, oh? Morning, Raul. Ricardo de Guzman, good morning. Archie Calisay, Renato Eugenio Madrigal. Good morning. Alberto Merced, good morning. R. Christian Roda. Jenny Javier. Eranio Tobias, Juan Miguel Gamotia. Mario Geronio, Marcelino Handok Jr. Lee Ruth. Lumage, good morning. To Ate Erlinda Lopez and family. They're always listening in. That's coming from Orly Baste. Yes. And also to Duming Saludo. Is this Duming or Duming Saludo? It's coming from Kim Mates. Thank you for listening in. Let's get back to more of the hits.
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0: And, hold on a sec. Hold on a sec. Hold on a sec. Hold on.

0: Did I already say the time? 7:36. Being brought to you by Salem, bringing comfort to Filipino homes for over 50 durable years. Salem Beth, ang hari ng tibay. I got one more. Hold on.
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0: And I don't have my next song yet. Very good, John. Very good. Very, very, very good. Oh my goodness. Oh my goodness.

0: here we go. Alrighty then. Woo! All right. Here we go. Here we go. Hey, good morning to Lay Navarro as well. Good morning, Lay. She is also early today at the clinic because she says there's a lot of patients standing by and have an appointment like at 8 o'clock. 7:39. Let's get down to business right now. I got Pink and a whole lot more. 2K Thursday with the Lemonade here on Eagle FM 95.5.
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You're on Eagle FM 95.5. 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Excuse me. Makabagong solusyon para sa water and rescue operations. Jason Derulo coming in.

0: Good morning. It's a minute more to go before 8 o'clock. Here's what's happening right now from the Eagle FM News and Information's desk. Fieldvolks reported an ash emission from Canloon Volcano on Thursday morning. The volcano released a gray ash plume several hundred meters high that drifted westward due to ongoing volcanic activity. Canloon remains under alert level 3, and authorities continue to warn the public against entering the 6-kilometer danger zone as monitoring continues. Right now, let's take a look at the road situations right now. The Land Transportation Office has issued a show cause order against an SUV driver seen using unauthorized blinkers and sirens on a Metro Manila road. The agency acted after a viral video online showed the vehicle passing through traffic with illegal warning devices. Authorities said only emergency and authorized government vehicles are allowed to use such equipment, and the driver may face penalties for violating traffic regulations. And finally, in weather, PAGASA reported that the southwesterly wind flow and a tropical storm trough outside the Philippine area are responsible will bring cloudy skies, scattered rains, and thunderstorms over parts of Visayas and Mindanao on Thursday. The Weather Bureau warned that the system may trigger flash floods or landslides due to moderate to heavy rain as authorities continue to monitor the weather disturbance. That's the news from the Eagle FM News and Information's desk. I'm John Lemon, and you're on Eagle FM 95.5 for the love of music. A minute after 8 o'clock right now, stand by. Third hour of the morning show coming right up. Keep it right here.
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